0: the 49, 42. 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
2: 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Unable to make contact, don't call back. There's some history of some medical calls, some unwanted subjects.

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1: You can disregard the 911 hang up on West Virginia Avenue. It was accidental.
0: In contact with the caller on the 911 hang up, they advised accidental. You can 22.
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1: 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He's going to have a weight of 220 pounds.
2: Arrived at Camden.

2, respond 2333, Elizabeth Pike, Mineral Wells. It's going to be for a unaged female subject. Seems to be having mental health issues, possibly attempting to jump out of the vehicle while moving. It's currently standing there next to a white Subaru Outback. Ellie's being dispatched as well. Cover page 2029.

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0: And 4, I'll turn out a different station. Thank you.

on 2333 Elizabeth Pike, Mineral Wells. It's going to be for a female subject under an age, not acting like her normal self. Jumped out of a vehicle while in motion. Law enforcement en route as well.

copy 403 showing you en route 2333, Elizabeth Pike, Mineral Wells. It's going to be an unknown HP male, not acting like her normal self. Jumped out of a vehicle while in motion. Law enforcement will be en route as well. They'll be waiting at that address by a white Subaru Outback.

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1: On to unwanted subject, St. Paul's, 1101 Market Street. 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

42. On the 986 Jackson Avenue, pulsable 1062, 1067, 15-year-old female. Occurred within the last hour wearing a bathing suit.

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1: Go ahead.
0: West Virginia 28, Nora 4, Charles 987. We have to go more here on Murdoch.
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0: 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It's going to be on a silver SUV. We're going to be in the Pet Supply parking lot.

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0: First name Ashton, Adam, Sam, Henry, Tom, Ocean, Nora. Last name Boron. Boy, Ocean, Robert, Ocean, Nora. 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
0: 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However, there's an ID coming back to his name for valid negative NCIC, negative 99.
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Covey 58. I jumped you back on that 1062 juvenile, 986 Jackson Avenue. Grandma just called back and advised the female just left again on foot, went down Swan towards 13th.

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EMS stations, be advised. Marietta Main is now off of diversion. However, Selby is now on diversion. Stroke STEMI trauma still accepted.

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0: 1, respond to 133, Cabin Ridge Road, Waverly. It's going to be for a 89-year-old female, fallen uninjured. Have a page, 2312.
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1: 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It's going to be for an 89-year-old female, fallen uninjured. Can have a weight of 200 pounds. Advising she's in the kitchen.

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2: 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It's going to be for an 89-year-old female fallen out of bed. Unknown entry at this time. Tower page 2323.

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It's going to be an 89-year-old female, medical arm, fallen out of bed, unknown injuries at the time.

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0: 1038 vehicle, 14th Street in St. Mary's Ave. It's going to be a Mercury Green Marquis. Four men hopped out of it. Front end is smashed, windshield is shattered, brake.
1: Go ahead.
0: 28848825 Adam, direction of travel, Lynn Street.
1: Travel, we're in the air.
0: For the man headed towards Lynn Street.
2: We're in the area of that last call.

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0: folks.
1: It comes back to a Michael Rush off Joe Short Drive in Ravenswood on 2004 Mercury. Is that one?
0: 10-4.

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They advised it was light green or gray in color.

0: copy, Outlift 1, Swan and Tess. I put a bin in category to run out and check NCIC, please.
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1: 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They advised that vehicle was already located for the 1057. 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
0: 7.

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1: Yeah, Jesse on traffic stop, 1400 block, Latrobe. 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
0: Open a 38 card, the Jackson Pool. I got a couple 28s when you're ready. Ohio, John Sam Queen, 7729, shown on an Infinity. West Virginia, 643111, Adam, just advised that they're 29.

0: 31, they're negative 29. However, the West Virginia plate is a Ford Escape, expired 626.
1: Thank you. Sandra, you show that 24, they're unoccupied, parked at the pool. There's nobody in the area.
0: 10-4.

0: 32, 37.
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1: 10-4-4-18, 121 Power Avenue, 37-year-old female. Rising, she's bleeding from the leg. Looks like a scab possibly came off. Possibly uncontrolled bleeding. Possibly bled through three towels. Described as squirting out of the leg. Patient's possibly ETOH as well. 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
1: Canceled on scene by the caller. Advise that it's an EMS. Both units are in service.
0: 10-4, 0107.

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Number 3, Western Hills Drive, room 216. 89-year-old female, rising of chest pressure. EKG showing SVT with ST depression. Tower stage 0125.

Center 3, turning out Encompass at number 3 Western Hills Drive. Advising you the front door patient will be in room 216. I have 89-year-old female complaining of chest pain and pressure. VP is 102 over 56, heart rate 135, EKG showing SVT with ST depression.

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0: 137. Alarm company called back in. They're advising they're getting another activation at the T-Mobile for two additional signals, 24 left rear motion.
1: Central, there's crews working on the floors all around that T-Mobile store. Those alarms are probably going to be going off all night.
0: Stand for.

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I have an 84-year-old female complaining of chest pain. Tower page 0224.

4406, showing out number 15 North Pine Street for an 84-year-old female complaining of chest pain. Advised it woke her up from a sleep. 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
0: Having trouble locating this address. 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
1: 4406. Corner of Old River Road, North Pine Street. If you're facing North Pine, it's going to be on the left-hand side.
0: Okay, I believe we're on scene.
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0: Is Marietta, Maine on diversion still, or did they go off?
1: They are off diversion. I believe it's Selby that's now on.

Control Station 4. Respond, Ohio Valley Healthcare, 222 Nicollet Road, 222 Nicollet Road. Room 210, have a 69-year-old female complaining of abdominal pain. Time of age, 0254.

448, checking out. High Valley Healthcare, 222 Nicollet Road, room 210, 69-year-old female complaining of abdominal pain, stomach pain. The patient advised the nurse it's been hurting for 3 weeks.

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Central Station 4, respond 716, 30th Street, apartment number 6. 716, 30th Street, apartment number 6. A 46-year-old male, unable to void. He's had brain surgery a couple of days ago. He's been having problems since. Tower Page, 0403.

10-4-4-13, shutting route 716 30th Street, apartment number 6, 46-year-old male. He had a brain tumor removed a couple of days ago. Has been having problems boarding ever since.

0: 4-13's on scene. Did you say that it was apartment 12?
1: Negative. Apartment number 6.

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0: This is going to be the same issue we had yesterday morning. They've got a hold of a technician. We'll be clear.
1: Four, sir. 534.

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1: 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I'll have you en route to 110 Nicolette Road. 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

3, respond to 6006 24th Street in Vienna for a 72-year-old female complaining of bladder issues. 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

3, I have you en route to 606 24th Street in Vienna. 72-year-old female complaining of bladder issues, advising hasn't been able to urinate since yesterday. No attributing history.

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0: Unwanted subject, 600 Ann Street, 600 Ann Street. 17 on this is the property owner. Thinks there was a squatter inside the building wanting them removed. 17 is on scene. 17 has on a blue shirt.

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Response is 2675 36th Street. It's going to be Worthington Nursing and Rehab for a 70-year-old female refusing meds the last couple days, wanting to have her evaluated. Time of alert, 720.

18, I have you en route to 2675 36th Street. It's going to be Worthington Nursing and Rehab for a 70-year-old male refusing meds the last couple days, not eating, advising a brown bile coming up. It's going to be located in room 6 in the East Wing, bed B.

Station 4, respond to line at 733rd Street in Vienna for an 89-year-old female fallen, no apparent injury. 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

I have en route to 907 33rd Street in Vienna for an 89-year-old female, fallen, no apparent injuries, approximately at 95 pounds.

currently all EMS stations. Be advised, Hughes Street is closed between Guyon Road and 27th Avenue. Repeating, Hughes Street is closed between Guyon Road and 27th Avenue. Time of alert, 728.

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1: 1052, unconscious, unresponsive, 1102 7th Street, 1102 7th Street. It's going to be Sheets. They're buzzing that there is a female taxi driver on the Tesla Charger side of the building, slumped over, black van.
0: Wi-Fi.
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Difficulty breathing. 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

Kappa 705 Garfield Avenue. It's going to be Camden Clark Medical Office Building B, his in Bravo, 76-year-old female, difficulty breathing, advising she was there for radiation, going to be located on the first floor, exam room 1.

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0: 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Pew Street closed between Guile Road and 27th Avenue.
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0: Station 3, everyone responded to Gateman Drive. I just got a phone call. This is just an air compressor that leaked off and caused the alarm. All units can cancel.
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4, respond to 1402 Andrew Street for a 70-year-old male, unable to ambulate, advising recently had surgery, time of alert 929.

have you on route 1402 Andrew Street. It's going to be a 70-year-old male, unable to ambulate, rising recent surgery on his knee. One of his drain tubes came out, approximately 200 pounds.

Central, 55, 25. Wanted subject, 1030 Market Street, 1030 Market Street. 17 on this is advising that the prom party there is wearing a pair of blue jean shorts, has a pit bull with them. They're being violent with the manager and has pushed the manager, unknown on weapons, doesn't know his name. Prom party had too many days to leave and refusing to, advising to go to the office to be let in.

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Central Station 1, can I get you to head in the area of 4632 Spruce Rise Road, Suite A, Building A, for a 14-year-old patient advising she feels like she has low blood pressure. 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

I have en route to 4632 Spruce Rise Road, Building A, for a 14-year-old female, advising possible low blood pressure, cold, clammy. Patient's going to be located near the front door.

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1: Five.

Central Station 1. Respond to 60 Northwood Villa Lane in Parkersburg for an 86-year-old male complaining of chest pain, history of AFib. Time of alert, 10:34.

0: responding, or we have been responding.
1: Has been responding to 60 Northwood Villa Lane in Parkersburg, 86-year-old male, complaining of chest pain, advising history of AFib, possible infection as well, requesting through the front door.

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1: Possible 1048 just occurred, 934 Avery Street, 934 Avery Street. 17 doesn't see any weapons, advising two subjects broke in, now advising possibly up to four.
0: Five.

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Southbound Avery.

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0: Warner Kia.
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0: 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He's carrying a painting.
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0: 10-4. 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
0: 12 Central, I'll have her here at Burdett Motors.

minutes on that 1048. We just got a call from Williamstown fireman advising that the female from that situation is in the area 14th and St. Mary's Ave.

0: 23.
1: That ID card might be Ida, 188560. Should come back to Andrew Williams.
0: 24, we'll try that.
1: Also check 9 eyes on him. Date of birth 115 86.

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1: I'm at 14th and St. Mary's. Do you have a description?
2: Last name, subject going that direction, had on a blue hoodie. Is it female?

Central, that's great. Thank you.

0: Central 12. Are you secure? That Neil subject possibly has a between hours of 9 a.m. and 4 p.m. online out of Fayette County. There are no specific markers to match by date of birth or 27, but can confirm out of the same county. It's going to be for parent, guardian, or custodian fails to cause child to attend school truancy.
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4, respond to 4, Rosemar Circle. It's going to be Camden Court Primary Care at Rosemar for a 71-year-old female complaining of chest pain. Time of alert, 11:11.

0: That's worth it.
1: I just dropped your page. 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Have you en route to 4 Rosemar Circle. It's going to be Camden Clark Primary Care. Rosemar for a 71-year-old female complaining of chest pain, history of heart, shortness of breath. It's going to be located in room A as in Adam 1.
0: And 4.

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0: property. 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Is that 24?
1: Clear of the citation.
0: Traffic.
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Station 3. Respond to 3 Western Hills Drive. It's going to be encompassed for a 76-year-old female wanting sent out to check for an active bleed. Rising hemoglobin is at 5.4. Time of alert, 11:37. To 3 Western Hills Drive. It's going to be encompassed for a 76-year-old female wanting sent out for possible active bleed, advising hemoglobin is at 5.4, unknown if able to ambulate, approximately 140 pounds. Going to be located in room 210 in the front hall.

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Central 40. That's coming back to Thrasher out of Parkersburg on a Ford Focus. Expiration 8 of 2026. Four.

0: Central, 40. I burn your 28. Do you have a 27 to be run?
1: Yeah, I'll have to here in a minute.

0: 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Ohio, Victor Boy, 137446, break.
1: Go ahead.
0: West Virginia ID card, IDA 449428. Status 9 out of the list.

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Central Station 4, respond to 3 Western Hills Drive. It's going to be in Compass for a 74-year-old male advising unable to attain access to a line for dialysis. Time of alert, 1219.

0: Central Station 4. Respond to 115 Dixie Lane in Parkersburg for a 79-year-old female fallen. No apparent injury. Time of alert 1221.
1: Will be en route to 3 Western Hills.

in Route 3, Western Hills Drive. 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

0: lot of your radio traffic is static. Has anybody marked en route for 115 Dixie Lane?
1: Yeah, 412 did.
0: I'll have you en route to 115 Dixie Lane in Parkersburg. 79-year-old female, fallen, no apparent injuries, approximately 250 pounds.

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1: .425 will be en route. We're coming from Camden Clark.
0: .425, I have you en route to 2107 Pike Street for a 73-year-old female, difficulty breathing. It's on 6 liters of oxygen, sitting at 98%. Patient's going to be located in room 1.

possible E4 in progress, 930 Avery Street, 930 Avery Street. 17 advises he's mowing Seymour, the building beside where he's at, was broken into, doors unsecure in the back, and then if there's anyone in the building, there's bags next to the door.

0: 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Time of alert, 1236.
1: Five.

0: 302, en route.
1: 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Advised she is on blood thinners. Started yesterday and was able to get it stopped and then started again today.

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26. Already occurred, 2011 16th Street, 2011 16th Street, 17th. On location, buzz at your mom's house. Looks like someone has broken in, wrecked the residence. 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

Central Station 1, respond to 2301 Kennedy Avenue. It's going to be 38-year-old male complaining of chest pain. Time of alert 1317.

Minnesota 126. Subject 606 24th Street. Notes are in the card.

This is 2301 Kennedy Street. It's going to be a 38-year-old male complaining of chest pain. It's going to be located up front in the waiting, in the nurse's station.

from 4, respond to 1824 Murdoch Avenue, building C, for a 22-year-old female, pregnant, advised she's bleeding, unknown how far along she is. Time of alert, 1322.

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0: I advise that this is going to be the health department entrance.
1: All they advised was building C, the admissions intake, and that EMS will meet at the bay out front. I can call them back if you'd like.
0: I'm sure it's on me.

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Approximately 3-year-old male. Time of alert, 1328. 418, 1328.

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0: This is Case Police. I'll be en route to 3018 7th Street. Report follow-up.
1: Okay, we'll be en route shortly to Camden. Thank you.

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Air status.

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0: Station 2, respond to 37 Neil Run Boulevard. It's going to be Western Sizzling. For an 88-year-old male, fallen, hit his head, is awakened, alert at this time. Time of alert, 1353.
1: Here, cop.
2: 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Be dispatching this animal.

0: Approach on tip 17 via 21 in reference to a possible 86 already occurred. Four, thank you.
1: Thirty-five, Central. In service 24, I'll take care of that 17.

turning that to 37 Neil Run Boulevard. It's going to be Western Sizzlin. 88-year-old male, fallen, hit his head, is awake and alert at time of call. Patient is on blood thinners. He's going to be located inside the restaurant to the left by the booths.

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2: 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I copy that Mary Street call.

0: 55, can you back 55 on the unwanted subject, 1128 Mary Street, 1128 Mary Street. We have a subject there, not supposed to be on the property. Problem party is a chancellor wearing a white t-shirt, screaming at the 17's father.
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Respond to 2317 Broad Street, apartment number 1, repeating apartment 1, for a 57-year-old female, possible CVA. 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
1: I have here now, so 2317 Broad Street, apartment number 1 for a 57-year-old female, history of CVA, advising can't move her left side, still conscious, however, has stopped responding to her husband.

0: 40.
1: About 28, that's 55, we're in Keene, as in K, at the beginning of it.
0: Central 55. That 28 is coming back to Cunningham out of Belbury, showing on a Kia Blue, expiration 119 of 2027.
1: What are you on?

4, respond to mile marker 3, US 50 westbound for 1050 possible PI, advising a 2-month-old passenger airbag deployment, time of alert 1513.

en route to mile marker 3, US 50 westbound for 1050 possible PI, vehicle versus deer. Female subject advising there's a 2-month-old baby in the car. Airbag deployment.

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Gulf Station 4, respond to 117 Crozier Court in Waverly for a 46-year-old female complaining of severe pain under the right breast area. Time of alert 1521.

en route to 117 Crozier Court in Waverly for a 46-year-old female complaining of pain under the right breast area, unable to lie down or stand up, history of lupus.

Station 2. 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

0: 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It's going to be Go Health Services for a 58-year-old female complaining of chest pain. 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

Central Station 2. 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Was choking. Is now airway is clear, advising coughing up blood at this time. Time of alert 1541.

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0: Off traffic on a vehicle. The Washington Avenue and Trip. As I told you from earlier, Ohio. King Victor Zebra, 2688.
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1: 10-4. Stations. T Street is now open between Guyon and 27th Avenue. Repeating, Q Street is now open between Guyon and 27th Avenue. Time of alert, 1548. I'm checking your status.
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Station 2, respond to 394 Hope Hill Road in Parkersburg for an 85-year-old male falling down a flight of steps, advising gash on his head and on his arms. Time of alert, 1555.

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0: 55. I have you en route to 394 Hope Hill Road for an 85-year-old male falling down approximately 6 steps, rising there's gash on his head and on his arm on blood centers.

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1: Street 150 136th Street, the area of Emerson Bowling Lanes. Male subject, dark black shirt, white jean shorts, possibly intoxicated, urinated on himself, walked up to the city park, approximately mid-40s to 50s, 5'8"-ish. 17 got him off the property there on the bowling alley, but would like him to be checked on.

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0: 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Would you like me to put it in the card along with their number, or would you like me to go ahead and call them and notify them?
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1, respond to 1407 19th Street in Parkersburg for an 83-year-old female, advising heart rate is low. Time of alert, 1615.

0: sounding. This is going to be right off of St. Mary's Avenue, correct?
1: Heavy en route to 1407 19th Street. I have the cross streets of Latrobe Street and Park Street for an 83-year-old female advising general sickness. Heart rate is low, history of heart issues, COPD.

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Female patient, unknown age, 29 weeks pregnant, complaining of dizziness and neck pain. 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

0: 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Two calls pending. One for 1907 Ann Street for an 87-year-old female, CVA symptoms. Is at 706 Grandview Street for a 70-year-old male, shortness of breath, possible heart attack. Repeating, no ambulances available. 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

423. We're going to break off of this transport and take one of those. We're here at Camden. I think we'd probably be closest to the end street.

0: I'll have your interrupt in 1907 Ann Street. It's going to be Cornerstone Healthcare. 87-year-old female, CVA symptoms, issues reading, also unable to move the right sign. Exam room 8.
1: Stop. 418 Medic 4, did you have traffic?

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1: What was the nature of our initial tone-out call, and then what was the one you have pending?
0: Pending, I actually am going to have 425 en route. I just got off the phone with them. I'll have you en route to 540 College Parkway, apartment 109. Unknown age, female patient, 29 weeks pregnant, complaining of dizziness and neck pain.
1: This is en route.
0: Sure, thank you.
1: Out of Marietta, Maine.
0: And out at Marietta, 1626. 425, I'm going to have you en route to 706 Grandview Street in Parkersburg for a 70-year-old male, shortness of breath, possible heart attack, is on home mode 2.

0: 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Time of alert, 1628.
1: 425 became available. They're en route. I don't know where they're coming from, though.
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0: 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We're going to be 10-8, but we are now BLS.
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1: Are you going to need an emergent or non-emergent?
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1: Waiting on a bed.
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0: Disorderly Motorist, 701 Grand Central Avenue, Walmart. It's going to be a white Dodge Ram. I believe the 28 is going to be Indiana, 345-7217. It's going to be an 8 or 9-year-old male in the bed of the truck. Unknown direction of travel. Still trying to get information.
2: Yeah. 28, son. 128. 724 for us. I saw it. It's probably Lakeview, Murdoch County. Couldn't get caught up to it with all the traffic.

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1: 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Davis, your subject, and that's out of Parkersburg on a Dodge.
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0: 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We'll be en route to Camden for some resupply. 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

0: down to 40. His mother just showed up here. He should be good at Brown.
1: 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It's going to be apartment 105. 71-year-old female. Possible concussion. Possible CVA. 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

4002. I had an app at 174 Helen Avenue for a 63-year-old female complaining of general sickness, unable to get to the bathroom, weighs approximately 340 pounds.

0: God. This is 24, Oliver report, he's been released on citation, just a reporting.
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1: Boys 28, boy Tom 19754. Took him back to a red Ford Edge. We'll be on Rosemar, just north of Jackson Park Drive.

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Central Station 1, respond to 2806 Morningside Avenue, Parkersburg. 85-year-old female, finding difficulty breathing. Time of page 1745.

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1: Avenue, Parkersburg, 85-year-old female, difficulty breathing, history of breathing issues as well, advising front door entry.

0: In the 17th state, if there was something in the residence that was making her scream, in the past contact with her, she relates that a HAP unit had been at the residence causing issues.
1: She did not advise anything specific. She was 10:30 with our call taker, and we do have notes that she is hard of hearing. Do you want me to have law enforcement head that way?
0: According to previous engagements with her, she has a son that is some sort of delinquent that comes and terrorizes her during the day and then leaves before she calls.
1: I'll get Ellie started.
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Roger on 1046, keys locked in the vehicle at 1308 12th Street, Vienna.

0: Respond with EMS 2806 Morningside Avenue. They're responding to an 85-year-old female, breathing difficulties. Location no advised. Send law enforcement.
1: 4-8.

0: Central 18's okay on scene. Beacon FPD disregard. This is going to be a HOMO 2 equipment malfunction.
1: Point 3. 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

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It's going to be for a 76-year-old female, general sickness, complaining of back and leg pain, has been unable to get out of her bed for 5 days now. 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
1: 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It's been resolved. 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
1: 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Can have a weight of 200 pounds, advising front door injury.
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4, respond 1049 Avery Street, Parkersburg. Very 48-year-old female, unable to ambulate, back pain, and difficulty breathing. 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

sends him, Ralph. 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It'll be next to the Valley Beauty School there. 48-year-old male. Hasn't eaten in 4 days. Back pain, breathing issues. 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

to respond to 2601 Unity Plaza, apartment 308 in building 3. It's going to be an 84-year-old male on new medicine and a catheter. Is unable to ambulate. Have a page 1844.

25, showing you en route 2601 Unity Plaza, apartment 308 in Parkersburg, building number 3. 84-year-old male, recently was hospitalized, was supposed to go to a rehab facility, is requesting to go to the hospital for placement.

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0: 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It's going to be the back side of the fence area is missing.
1: Where is it?

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1: 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That would be the 500 block of 30th Street break.
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1: 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It's going to be for a 6-year-old male, history of back issues, having difficulty moving. He's going to be in the bedroom weighing approximately 170 pounds, advising front door entry.

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0: 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He's going to move it. 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

Central will be in the central station. I'll be in a monitor system test. Central will be in the central station. I'll be in a monitor system test. Central clear test. 19-4.

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1: 1928. Central, 416, en route to Camden.

7-Eleven complaint, 1530 20th Street. Large dog has been running at people as they pass by. Break. Is now on the porch of this residence where it resides. 17 is just concerned because it hasn't been on a chain.

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0: 1016 Market Street, 13-year-old male, lost. He rode his bike and can't figure out how to get home. 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
0: Go ahead.
1: There was a space 1024 over report.
0: 1936.
2: Central. 412, go ahead.
1: 412, 10-7 for tonight.

0: Go ahead.
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